0: 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It is the Woody Show.
1: Yeah.
0: We're the newest addition to us. What is otherwise, historically, just, you know, been a well-respected radio station.
2: Yeah. Right.
0: We bring that down with a average quite a bit.
2: Yeah.
0: But, hey, we thank you for being here and being a part of it. 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Text in over to 22987. You know, right before we hit the airwaves, you know, Maze every afternoon at 420 has got that 420 hookup. And that is your chance to win tickets to the biggest shows all summer long. We get free tickets. 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

0: Now, however you say it, cussing, cursing, whatever.
1: Swearing.
0: A new poll from the University of Michigan shows that parents are cool with kids swearing.
1: Oh, really?
2: All right.
0: Talk to more than 1,600. Well, our parents are of a different era.
1: True.
0: Right? I mean, my mom is more like Greg's parents, sucks.
3: Sucks was a swear. Shut up was a swear.
1: Oh, yeah. Absolutely.
3: Idiot was a swear. Yeah.
0: Now, it was after I was a kid, but before people my age were adults, there was a window there where the word stupid kind of fell into that. Like, you couldn't use the word stupid.
1: You can't call people stupid.
0: Mm-hmm. Yes, you can.
1: No, but not when I grew up.
0: Really?
1: No, absolutely not.
0: Oh, it was worse. Everybody was called retard.
1: That's true.
0: Everything. Stupid, yeah. Yeah, everything stupid was gay and retarded.
3: Yeah, that's true. Very gay.
4: Yeah. Can we kind of point to a period, maybe like late 80s through early 2000s, where everything was on the table, gay, retard, the F word, the gay F word was all over the place.
1: Wait, which true one?
4: The F. Let me say it real quick.
0: Fag.
1: Thank you.
4: Oh, by the way, and racial slurs too, all over TV. Which, by the way, aren't illegal for us to say. It's just not a good idea for our careers. Where those things were all on the board, but prior to 1985 and then after 2010, those have been off the board.
5: Yeah. I think it depends on the age, though. Like junior high, those were all on the board. But when I was little, stupid wasn't one you could say.
0: Okay, so again, talking to 1,600 parents of kids between the ages of 6 and 17, 53% are okay if their kid swears. Now, it's important to say, like, the parents don't want their kids swearing 24/7, no reason kind of stuff.
1: Right. Mm-hmm.
0: Like, in context and appropriately.
3: Yeah.
0: Like, not just saying it for the sake of saying, like, yeah, appropriately is good. Depending on the situation, right?
3: Where would you fit in on this? Like, you don't let your daughter swear, do you?
0: I guess it depends on the situation.
3: Context.
0: Like, if I heard that she was swearing, I'd be like, why are you narking her out? Leave her alone. Like, I know that these kids, I've heard these kids when they interact with each other.
3: Yeah.
0: Like, F you.
1: Yeah.
0: That's brother and sister stuff.
1: Right.
0: Right. She's 13, he's 16, whatever.
1: They're doing what they're supposed to be doing.
0: Now, when my son, he starts to feel himself a little bit being 16 and he's having an argument with my wife and I about whatever it is. He goes, well, these effing, you know, whatever idiots, they

0: I'm like, hey.
1: Whoa, whoa.
0: Hey. Like, it's one thing if we're joking around about something.
1: Yeah.
0: Like, I won't mind it as much. Yeah. It's when he's using it in that kind of context where, and it's directed not at us saying, you know, saying it like about us or something, you know.
1: Yeah.
2: Mm-hmm. Right.
1: You're not effing idiots.
0: Right. Right.
1: But he is getting a little
0: Or if
1: cocky.
0: I say, hey, I need you to blah, blah, blah. I don't give an ish.
1: Like, no.
0: Or like, no. Or I picked that ish up. Like, no. You're not having a conversation with me.
1: Yeah, bro.
3: Yeah. Tom Segura, the comedian, I don't know if this is real or not, but he always talks about, he has little kids and how they speak.
4: Oh, yeah.
3: It is wild.
5: I believe it. Yeah, I believe him.
4: Yeah, researchers say that the recent shift in allowance of swear words points to a gray area among language norms, with parents trying to balance rules and social pressures while they try to guide their kids' behavior without overreacting. Mm. I guess, yeah, I mean, I'm not offended by, like, some people just, like, grown adults can't hear certain words. It's and that to me is so, I don't know.
1: Childish,
4: yeah, it's so soft and like
3: extra.
4: Like people, they're one step away from shrieking. Like, like there's nobody around who can't hear that word. Yeah. The fact that you just reacted that way is like unappealing.
1: Yeah.
2: I think it's kind of bipolar.
3: Stop being a vagina.
5: I think the people who overuse it is unappealing, and we've talked about this before about how it just shows a lower class of character.
3: What do you think about? I wouldn't disagree with that.
4: What do you think about Gary Vaynerchuk? Gary V. He's had this a number of times where people say, Gary, you have a lot of great things to say, but like, why do you have to swear all the things? Because that's just the way I talk.
3: Yeah.
4: And he's like, I'm not focused on that. Like the fact that you're focused on that and not about the greater message of what I'm saying.
1: Don't get distracted by it.
4: Yeah. Like that to me says more about you than it says about me.
5: How about don't be distracting? How about if you're a communicator, craft your message in such a way that it's appealing to the broadest audience as possible.
1: But what does he care? Maybe that is the broadest audience.
4: Well, right. I just don't think
5: it's
4: he.
5: Not, though.
4: Yeah.
2: I think that's an excuse.
5: Yes.
2: That's like saying I can't control what comes out of my mouth.
4: But why? Why control it?
2: For what you just said, it's not that a big deal when a kid swears, but when it's every other word just for the sake of swearing.
5: It's lazy. It's crutchy. Kind of,
2: yeah. It's like the comedians that do it. It's like, okay, we get it. You say F every other word. It makes it less funny.
5: Yes.
4: Like I believe in time and place.
2: Right.
4: Right. And that's obviously subjective because you could say, oh, well, you're in a work environment. Well, I think it depends on the work environment.
1: Yeah.
4: Like if I'm a doctor,
2: right.
4: You know, like maybe not, but if I'm a construction worker,
1: dude,
4: different.
1: Your knee is
2: right, but you gotta admit,
4: this job off the air.
2: That's the way I talk. That's an excuse, but you control how you talk.
5: Yeah, it's like Mena saying, you always eat with your mouth open. That's the way I eat. Everyone,
2: right.
5: Even myself and Greg, have things we can improve in our life.
3: You're just not self-aware. Like
5: that's what we're saying. The people who cut so much are not self-aware.
3: Yeah, yeah. Well, I was just saying with your guys eating, like, you guys make noise. But I'm just, like, not going to be like, oh, look, I can hear you eating. Like, who cares?
4: Moms and dads of teenagers say it's more likely to depend on the situation. Younger kids, 6 to 12, likely most of the time not okay. Half say their child never swears. Third say their kid rarely does. A quarter admit their child swears occasionally or frequently.
1: So what about, I wonder if they're the kind of parents, like, and like you guys might be, Woody, like you'll swear in front of your kids. So it's not like they've never heard you swear, but like they need to cool it. You know, they can't mimic you when they're talking.
4: Again, it's all about the situation.
1: Yeah.
4: Like where it's being used. There's time and place. So, okay, I understand. Like I remember, Menace and I have the same story pretty much about getting in trouble when we were really little and we used it at school.
3: Yeah.
4: Now, my kids, even though they're around my wife and I who aren't uptight about language, we use language or whatever, they've never gotten in trouble for using language anywhere they're not supposed
1: to. That's impressive. They're smart enough.
4: Like I'm proud of that.
1: Yeah. Mm-hmm.
4: You know, because they at least know better. And that's what we've always said. Like, hey, because you can't be talking like you're around your grandma.
1: Mm-hmm.

0: cute and cuddly? They are very mean-spirited.
1: We're back, everybody. The Woody Show.
2: Oh, well, right before the break, we were talking about this new research that came out that found that parents are way more cool these days than ever when it comes to kids and their language, kids swearing.
3: Yeah, cussing.
2: Like, whether it's their own kids or hearing. Now, hearing a little kid say a word they're not, quote, supposed to is always funny.
4: Yeah, I think it's hilarious.
2: Like, man, my wife and I, when my son was really little, we're talking about, like, 3, 4, whatever he was, we were pulling into the garage. And you know how sometimes you have to, like, shimmy the car a little bit to make sure there's room, you know.
3: To open the door.
2: Yeah, yeah, yeah. So, like, but you don't want to hit the wall. You don't want to hit the other. So, my son goes, don't hit the effing wall.
4: Yes.
2: Because I think I might have said that to my wife. Like, yeah, watch the effing wall.
4: Yeah, yeah.
3: That's funny.
2: And, man, we're like, we're like exploding because we were trying not to laugh so hard. This is, so I told you I had some clips of kids cursing.
4: Is this when they send them into the bathroom and say, you can swear?
2: Oh, yeah. I do.
4: Those are so funny.
2: Yeah, yeah. I do have that. But we'll start with this one. This is a little kid, and he's just listing all the curse words that he knows. Oh,
5: nice. Tell me all the bad words you know.
2: Yeah.
5: Go.
6: Crap. Shut up.
3: Oh.
6: Butt head. Butt hole. Butt crack. Butt nose. Butt face. Butt head. Butt ear. Butt mouth. Butt teeth.
2: A lot of butt.
6: Butt head. And...
3: Oh, wow. That is strong. Yeah. Yeah.
2: All the butts.
4: Butt
3: teeth,
2: and then
3: ear.
2: And then the S word.
4: Yeah.
2: Mm-hmm. Right. That's pretty good. Yeah, so the it was a bad word bathroom trend.
3: Yeah.
4: That was the best.
3: You so, say anything you want.
2: So what, you know, parents were doing for content for social media is they would tell the kid, like, all right, I'm going to put you in the bathroom here, and when I close the door, you can say as many curse words as you know or you want.
4: Mm-hmm.
2: You can't do it outside of this room.
4: Right.
2: But while you're in this room, and then I'll be outside, you let me know when you're done. But they left their phone in there. So
3: yeah.
2: The phone was recording the kids as they were, like, just saying all the bad words that they know.
7: Hey, you know how mommy tell you not to cuss because that's bad, right?
6: Yeah.
7: You don't say bad words because you get in trouble, and that's bad.
6: Okay.
7: And God don't like that, right?
8: No, God.
7: So that doesn't happen again. Mommy gonna let you say all the curse words you want just this one time. You can get it out your system. And after that, don't ever say it again, okay?
6: Okay.
2: Okay.
7: Wait. Fuck. Are you saying
6: that? Yeah. I don't hate you. Fat bitch.
8: No.
6: You is lovely. I'm fat bitch.
7: You got them all out?
6: Fuck ass. Old fucking ass bitch. I don't need you in my house.
7: You got them all out?
2: I got them all.
4: Yeah,
2: out.
4: Oh, you did.
2: So,
8: where's she learning that,
3: bitch? Makes me sad.
2: Either from the mom kicking the dad out, or from the dad kicking the mom out. Like, I don't need you, bitch.
4: I don't know. That's
2: you get out of my house. I don't need you, bitch.
3: I
2: don't
3: call CPS on that one.
2: All right, 877-44 Woody. 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
0: Woody, Greg, Menace, yep. 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
0: We got Seabass, we got Sammy. 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

0: 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I'm your host, the Sonic Warrior, Lou Brutus. 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Poetry Corner and the rant tonight directed towards the rampant suckage of the New York Mets. Meanwhile, it came from the web and screen time all week celebrating America's 250th birthday. Meanwhile, we will get set for the 30th anniversary of our show, the weekend edition of the world famous Hard Drive, debuting 4th of July weekend back in 1996. Oh, and also tonight, album anniversaries for Slipknot and Breaking Benjamin.
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15: Heat advisory for the area till 9 p.m. on Friday. Feels like temps up around 100 each day this week. Actual highs soaring into the 90s. Take it real easy outdoors. Stay hydrated. Some clouds around through the evening, then clear, low 77. Sunny, hot, and humid on Tuesday. 93 the high. Heat index levels to 101. I'm meteorologist Mark Thibodeau.
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0: 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You will get back our custom 30th anniversary guitar picks and stickers. I should also let you know, and you can't get these for free through the mail, but we have a challenge coin now, too.
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Breaking Benjamin music is on deck as we celebrate the anniversary of the release of the We Are Not Alone album on this day in 2004. 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
1: As the United States celebrates its 250th birthday this week, Screen Time is celebrating with American-related films, including this must-see miniseries from 2008, John Adams. It stars Emmy winner for this role, Paul Giamatti, as founding father and second American president, John Adams. Laura Linney likewise won an Emmy for playing his wife, Abigail Adams. You also get Stephen Delane as Thomas Jefferson, David Morse as George Washington, and Tom Wilkinson, Emmy winner in this, for playing Ben Franklin. This is the greatest piece of American historical drama you will ever see, and it is factual to the word. From 2008, I watch it every 4th of July on HBO, John Adams.
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0: Corey Howerdale of A Perfect Circle joins me now as featured artist of the week. Billy, being on tour over in Europe has got to be exciting, considering you've got new music to play.
1: Absolutely. Yeah, it really is. And especially a song that immediately kind of comes together, you know, as we're playing it in rehearsals, it didn't feel like a stretch. There's some new songs that maybe there's backing tracks or there's something else that, you know, are important to the nuance. This is a little bit more, you know, for lack of a better word, traditional rock song with really, you know, defined full body guitar parts that make it kind of easier to sink your teeth into as a player. So immediately when we played it, we looked at each other like, oh, okay, this is going to be all right.
0: You know, the tune, as others A Perfect Circle has done before, is quite dynamic. And it's one of the, I think, hallmarks of the group. Does that make it a bit more of a challenge to get a proper sound live for your front of house people or monitor people?
1: No, and I mean, I agree. I think it's dynamic, but it's not the most dynamic. You know, sometimes we can go from 1 to 9 in a song. This one, again, I think the ingredients are there. I mean, part of it is I'm a little bit of a dinosaur when it comes to my guitar sounds. I mean, it's the same amp and guitar and bass that I've tracked with for 25 years. So the sounds are familiar, kind of know how that's going to play out. And then it just comes down to the performance dynamics.

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17: Heat advisory for the area till 9 p.m. on Friday. Feels like temps up around 100 each day this week. Actual highs soaring into the 90s. Take it real easy outdoors. Stay hydrated. Some clouds around through the evening, then clear, low 77. Sunny, hot, and humid on Tuesday. 93 the high. Heat index levels to 101. I'm meteorologist Mark Thibodeau.
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Metallica, who will be spending their 4th of July weekend over in England, who we broke away from 250 years ago this week. 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
19: Tyler Connelly from Theory of a Dead Man joining me later tonight as special guest on Hard Drive XL, where the honor group of the night is my beloved New York Mets. They make the Bad News Bears look like the 1927 Yankees.

0: Hey, this is Vinnie Paul. 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And you might know me from Pantera on Hard Drive XL with Lou Brutus, except no substitutes.
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1: Through the course of this 4th of July week, all of our Screen Time picks are geared towards America's 250th birthday. This is another must-see from 2025, The American Revolution. 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
15: Heat advisory for the area till 9 p.m. on Friday. Feels like temps up around 100 each day this week. Actual highs soaring into the 90s. Take it real easy outdoors. Stay hydrated. Some clouds around through the evening, then clear, low 77. Sunny, hot, and humid on Tuesday. 93 the high. Heat index levels to 101. I'm meteorologist Mark Thibodeau.
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0: The latest from Breaking Benjamin on Hard Drive XL, Something Wicked. Of course, earlier tonight, we marked the anniversary of the release in 2004 of Breaking Benjamin's album, We Are Not Alone. Later tonight, we will also mark the anniversary of the Slipknot self-titled debut album on Roadrunner, this day in 1999, an album we are proud to have been the first to bring to you across the United States when it first hit. We are celebrating our 30th anniversary this week, and more than the bands, more than the record companies, more than the road crews, I would like to thank you for making it all possible. 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

Tyler Connelly, Theory of a Dead Man, joining me, a special guest in just a moment to get us there. 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
1: We are rocking with Dokken. 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Ian Pace, longtime drummer for Deep Purple, is 78. Colin Hay of Men at Work is 73. Saw him last summer with Ringo Starr's All Stars. Don't laugh. I took my aunt and uncle. Gary Busey from the Buddy Holly story and Fear and Loathing in Las Vegas is 82. Colin Jost from Weekend Update, Saturday Night Live, is 45. Camila Mendez of Riverdale is 33. And the late Richard Lewis, one of my favorite stand-ups, born this day in 1947. Finally, on this day in 1979, one of the greatest live music performers ever, Lowell George of Little Feet, died at the age of 34 from too much good cocaine.
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1: Tyler Connolly from Theory of a Dead Man joining me as special guest in just a moment on Hard Drive XL, where the word of the night is semi-quincentennial. It's what the pretentious folks will say this week instead of simply saying 250th anniversary.

0: Tyler Connelly from Theory of a Dead Man joining me now as special guest. I am looking forward to the Dead 7 tour. I would imagine co-headlining shows with Seven Dust requires you bringing your A-game.
1: That's something else we've always said. We always say on a festival, you never want to follow Seven Dust on a festival. And I swear, like, every time we go on a festival and the Seven Dust is on, I'm like, Jesus Christ. So, yeah.
0: Well, and the other thing for them is that I love about Seven Dust at a festival is every musician from every band who is not currently otherwise engaged on a stage someplace at the fest is in the wings watching Seven Dust. Everybody's just like, like this.
1: Oh, yeah. Yeah, they're just so good. And I won't say what band it was, but years ago we just did this tour with some big bands, and this band went on. And after they got off stage, they yelled to the other band's dressing room. They said, "Follow that." And we joke about that for years. We always joke. So, yeah, it'll be tough. But, you know, I think we're swapping. So, yeah, they'll get some shows.

0: Godsmack on Hard Drive XL, along with the new one from Theory of a Dead Man, Winnebago Lay Low. Thank you to Tyler Connolly for joining me as special guest tonight. Of course, A Perfect Circle are joining me every night this week as featured artist. However, I do want to remind you that coming up this weekend will be the 30th anniversary edition of our original program, The World Famous Hard Drive. And this week, instead of new interviews, we will be going back into our archives to celebrate our three-decade history. Guests will include Ozzy Osbourne, Joey Jordison of Slipknot, Chester Bennington of Linkin Park, Godsmack, Disturbed, Korn, Five Finger Death Punch, all interviews from our archives as we celebrate 30 years of the world famous hard drive.
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20: Hot conditions all week, a heat advisory all the way through 9 p.m. Friday. The nights are uncomfortable as well. Use extreme caution outdoors. Feels like temps near 100 each afternoon. Some clearing overnight, low 77. Sunny and hot Tuesday, 93 the high. Heat index levels to 101. I'm meteorologist Mark Thibodeau.
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0: I've got a rant all about New York Mets suckage soon after Ice Nine kills with McKenna Grace on Hard Drive XL.

0: under his skin, and it's time to get it out. Gross, dude. It's Lou's rant of the day.
1: While the rest of the planet has been having a grand old time with the World Cup, my sporting hours have been filled with the unholy nightmare of degradation and shame known as the New York Mets. Of course, I grew up in New Jersey and became a Mets fan as a child. An ignorant, idiotic moron of a child, because only a moron who was likely dropped on his head at birth by the doctors in a hospital in Newark, New Jersey, would devote their lives to a team that not only loses, but loses every year in a darkened fever dream style that would make Stephen King himself wet his drawers in horror. To kind of quote Stephen King and the Ramones, I don't want to be buried in a Met cemetery.
0: It came from the web. It's next, right here on Hard Drive XL.
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Right after that, a major album celebration for Slipknot. To get us there, those musical mavens of Monterrey, Mexico, The Warning on Hard Drive XL.

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1: All of our It Came from the Web sites this week are somehow tied into America's 250th birthday. 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It is the former home and estate of founding father and first president George Washington. It is on the shores of the Potomac near Washington, D.C. 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
9: Hot conditions all week, a heat advisory all the way through 9 p.m. Friday. The nights are uncomfortable as well. Use extreme caution outdoors. Feels like temps near 100 each afternoon. Some clearing overnight, low 77. Sunny and hot Tuesday, 93 the high. Heat index levels to 101. I'm meteorologist Mark Thibodeau.
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1: All of our Screen Time picks this week are geared towards celebrating the 250th birthday of the United States. Tonight, they are all films and miniseries related to the American Revolution. 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It's simply entitled Washington. Three-part series about the life of our first president, George Washington. It is factually done perfectly to a T. It stars Nicholas Roe as George Washington. The narrator, equally excellent, is Jeff Daniels. Real history with nothing but facts. Currently on Netflix from 2020, Washington.
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That's The Offspring, who will be the headliners the closing night this year of Rockfest. 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I'm Lou Brutus. 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

0: 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Tomorrow night on the show, A Perfect Circle will return as featured artist. My other special guest, Autumn Kings. Until then, I'm Lou Brutus, leaving you with the words of writer Dr. Hunter S. Thompson. It was a gross physical salute to the fantastic possibilities of life in this country, but only for those with true grit.
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Everything rocks. 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Good morning. Happy Tuesday. My name is Joey Morgan, the Night Shift Ninja. This is the Night Shift. A lot of things to cover tonight. We'll talk about Alice in Chains this hour. Also, Steel Panther. We'll get into those subjects later on. Days of the New in 3 minutes right now. Evanescence. 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
6: Conditions all week, a heat advisory all the way through 9 p.m. Friday. The nights are uncomfortable as well. Use extreme caution outdoors. Feels like temps near 100 each afternoon. Some clearing overnight, low 77. Sunny and hot Tuesday, 93 the high. Heat index levels to 101. I'm meteorologist Mark Thibodeau.
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0: Everything Rocks, Big Dog 97.9. That is Bad Omens. Word on the street is Alice in Chains is finally getting back in the studio after a massive delay. You know what I got to say about that? Good. The world needs more dirty, grimy Seattle riffs to match how disgusting the floor of the studio is right now. If you're driving home from a shift, turn these next songs up. 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

Everything Rocks, Big Dog 97.9. That is Queen. Steel Panthers working on their 7th studio album. You know what? God bless those guys. They're out there keeping spandex, hairspray, and highly inappropriate lyrics alive in 2026. You gotta give them the props, man. And another band to give props to is this one, Big Dog 97.9.

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Big Dog 97.9. That is Ozzy. I'm Joey Morgan, the Night Shift Ninja. This is the Night Shift. This hour, we're going to talk about Courtney Love and her comeback. Also, the Giant Soccer Ball Museum. We'll get into it this hour. Jet in 3 minutes. Here's Dayseeker. 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

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I said you look so fine that I really want to make you mine. 4, 5, 6, come on and get your kicks. Now you don't need a

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2: Hot conditions all week, a heat advisory all the way through 9 p.m. Friday. The nights are uncomfortable as well. Use extreme caution outdoors. Feels like temps near 100 each afternoon. Some clearing overnight, low 77. Sunny and hot Tuesday, 93 the high. Heat index levels to 101. I'm meteorologist Mark Thibodeau.

0: Everything that rocks, Big Dog 97.9, 3 days grace. So up in Vancouver, they turned a giant 17-story museum into a massive replica World Cup soccer ball. 17 stories, guys. You know, some drunk guy is going to try to kick that thing on his way out of the bar tonight, and he's going to be injured for the rest of his life. They didn't even think about that one, did they? Deftones requested Beastie Boys, Five Finger Death Punch, and Nirvana. 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

Everything that rocks, Big Dog 97.9. That is Nirvana. Courtney Love, speaking of Nirvana, says she's dropping a solo record this year, her first since 2004. Man, the mid-2000s were a lawless time, weren't they? I don't know what to expect from this, but knowing Courtney, it's either going to be a masterpiece or someone's getting sued by Sunrise. We all know how it ends, right, Courtney? Here's Poppy, Big Dog 97.9. It's Natalie!

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Big Dog 97.9. That is Green Day. I'm Joey Morgan, the Night Shift Ninja. This is the Night Shift. This hour, we're going to talk about Swiss crop circles, also Bigfoot parking lot sightings. We'll get into that this hour. Metallica in 2 minutes. Here's Einstein Kills, Big Dog 97.9. 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

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Big Dog 97.9. That is Metallica. Good morning. How are you feeling on a Tuesday morning, man? Yeah. I mean, it's the beginning of the week. I don't know what the hell I'm doing either. I don't know. The $1,000 Minute with Chris Purple Haze and Bobby on their morning show, man. If you want to play that game, just go to BigDog979.com, register. 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After you register, the $1,000 Minute with Chris Purple Haze and Bobby on their morning show. Weezer in your forecast, next 5 minutes, Big Dog 97.9. 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
10: Conditions all week, a heat advisory all the way through 9 p.m. Friday. The nights are uncomfortable as well. Use extreme caution outdoors. Feels like temps near 100 each afternoon. Some clearing overnight, low 77. Sunny and hot Tuesday, 93 the high. Heat index levels to 101. I'm meteorologist Mark Thibodeau.
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0: Everything to Rocks, Big Dog 97.9 from Ashes to New. So, guys, listen, crop circles just popped up in Switzerland for the first time in years. Look, man, if aliens are traveling light years across the cosmos just to vandalize a field of wheat, they need better hobbies, man. Come down here, have a cheap beer, listen to some Sabbath like the rest of us, right? Linkin Park requested Foo Fighters, Beartooth, and we'll do some requests of Lynyrd Skynyrd.
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Big Dog 97.9, Lynyrd Skynyrd. So two guys in South Carolina swear they saw Bigfoot chilling in a church parking lot at 3 a.m. Look, man, it's Tuesday morning. That wasn't Sasquatch, okay? That was just Dave from the night shift trying to find his keys after a bender, okay? Just leave the guy alone. Leave him alone. Here's President Big Dog 97.9.

Rocks, Big Dog 97.9 with Cracker. I'm Joey Morgan, the Night Shift Ninja. This is the Night Shift. This hour, we're going to talk about John Cena and Eric Andre's new movie. I've got Disturbed up in 4 minutes. Here's Return to Dust, Big Dog 97.9.

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9: Conditions all week, a heat advisory all the way through 9 p.m. Friday. The nights are uncomfortable as well. Use extreme caution outdoors. Feels like temps near 100 each afternoon. Some clearing overnight, low 77. Sunny and hot Tuesday, 93 the high. Heat index levels to 101. I'm meteorologist Mark Thibodeau.
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1: Everything to Rocks, Big Dog 97.9, The Pretty Reckless. Their album just came out on Friday, and it is an absolute amazing album. Put a Spell on You is a good one. About You is great. That's like, I love that song, and I love that one, too, off that new album. John Cena and Eric Andre's new movie's coming out this summer. Little Brother is the name of it. It's like mixing premium whiskey with a cheap energy drink. You know it's a terrible idea, but you're going to probably do it anyway. What, those Jaeger bombers? You know, you got Red Bull and the Jaegermeister. Yeah, crazy. I don't know. Is Jaegermeister considered a whiskey? Probably not. Probably not. It's more like a liqueur, though, right? Chevelle requested Ozzy, Evanescence requested Tool. Big Dog 97.9.
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Everything that rocks, Big Dog 97.9. That is Tool. My name is Joey Morgan, the Night Shift Ninja. That's going to do it for the Night Shift. I'm out of here, but Chris Parplays and Bobby, they kick it all off at 5:30. Have a great Tuesday. I'm leaving you with Seven Dust, Big Dog 97.9.

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13: Conditions all week, a heat advisory all the way through 9 p.m. Friday. The nights are uncomfortable as well. Use extreme caution outdoors. Feels like temps near 100 each afternoon. Some clearing overnight, low 77. Sunny and hot Tuesday, 93 the high. Heat index levels to 101. I'm meteorologist Mark Thibodeau.
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0: Good morning, I'm Ty Albright. Here's what's going on in the four states. Should we get rid of Missouri's income tax? Well, Amendment 5 looks to do that, but could also add some sales taxes as well. Again, you're going to see it on the August 4th ballot. Joplin State Rep. Lane Roberts supports it, but does understand the hubbub.
1: It's not a simple piece of legislation, and it's truly transformative. I mean, we're talking about changing the way the state receives its funding. So it's a big change.
0: Opponents say this proposal shifts the tax burden onto you, the consumer. Another roundabout in the west side of Joplin. 20th and Central City Road will be closed for about 2 months or so starting on Monday. The city says local access to homes are going to be maintained throughout that time. Your news is service at Galena Liberty Pawn. Sell your unwanted gold and silver direct to the refiner for top dollar. And they also sell gold and silver bullion. It's Galena Liberty Pawn, 708 South Main, Galena, Kansas. When you see news, call or text our tip line at 417-208-9TIP. For News Talk KZRG, I'm Ty Albright on Big Dog 97.9.
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1: Today is the day. Hold on. I've got it this time.
2: Is it like Cookie Day? National Ice Cream Day?
1: No.
2: Are we talking about soccer again?
1: World Cup. World Cup is today. Got a couple of matchups. Mexico, South Africa going to kick it off at 2 o'clock today, followed up by South Korea and Czechia.
2: Again, I know it's in Europe. I couldn't probably point to Czechia.
1: It's Czechoslovakia.
2: The old Czechoslovakia.
1: For some reason, they want to be called Czechia.
2: Yeah. Yeah, sure. Okay.
1: So that's going on. Also, European fans have invaded America for the World Cup, and they're getting a taste of our country.
2: The good parts or the bad parts?
1: Maybe a little both.
2: Okay.
1: Their reactions on some of them are pretty good. There's a German guy named Freddie who's been tweeting about his experiences as he's crossing the country and going to be going to the matches.
2: Uh-huh.
1: Some of his discoveries include Buc-ee's.
2: Oh, he's seen, you know, Buc-ee's, that's got to be an entirely American thing. Is there anybody else in the world that has anything like a Buc-ee's?
1: I don't think so. His comment basically in all caps was, dude, LMAO.
2: Yeah.
1: This is a gas station.
2: Yeah, right. Yeah.
1: Walmart.
2: Okay.
1: The Florida Heat.
2: Boy, if you're from Germany, they are not prepared for that.
1: They're all freaking out about the heat.
2: Yeah.
1: Because the hottest it really gets where most of the
2: 85.
1: It's 80.
2: 80.
1: Is like, and then that's hot.
2: They're not prepared to watch a soccer game in Kansas City.
1: Yeah.
2: In June.
1: Yeah, it's going to be interesting.
2: Or Florida.
1: Chili's. The NBA Finals.
2: Yeah, yeah.
1: He said Waffle House at 1 a.m., which he gave 10 out of 10 stars.
2: Oh, well, my God. If Waffle House is, well... Okay, I can see. Never mind. He's eating it at 1 a.m. We all give it 10 out of 10 stars at that time.
1: Well, if you've ate the food in Europe, that's fine dining.
2: Oh, I just assumed he was drunk. That's what I meant.
1: Well, yeah, that too. He's also overwhelmed by the number of choices at the Wendy's self-serve soda machine.
2: I don't like those either, German guy. It's a lot. It's too much.
1: There's also a Swedish woman named Elsa who's in the U.S. And in just 48 hours, she found out her Wi-Fi on her plane was faster than one that at her house.
2: Oh, really? Well, that's something.
1: She saw her first Amish people.
2: Are there no Amish in evidently where she is in Sweden?
1: She also learned that ranch dressing is basically crack and Europe needs it ASAP.
2: We do have some good stuff, yeah, now that you say it.
1: Yeah, because they don't have all the crap that will kill you in it.
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1: It's Chris Purple Haze, Bobby Show. 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
1: Want to point out something? I come in this morning. Basically, the first thing Bobby says to me, what's that giant lump on your head? I think I asked, did you hit your head or something? Would you have a goose egg?
2: No.
1: You did.
2: What is that giant thing on your head?
1: No, you're hearing it differently the way I said it.
2: That's
1: I did not say, what's that giant thing on your head?
2: You yes. do what's have
1: that giant lump
2: on
1: your head.
2: I should have known better, too, because I should have known.
1: And I knew it. Over the last couple of days, I've noticed this thing just pop up out of nowhere. And it's
2: rubbing it.
1: And it's not like a pimple or any ingrowth. It's a growth of some, and I'm now concerned. I usually don't get concerned, but now I'm concerned because it actually looks a certain way. And I was thinking, I wonder if anybody will notice. I mean, I notice because it's on my head and I'm seeing it and I'm staring at it constantly. The first thing he says, what is that giant lump on your head? Which means later today, I'm going to be asked a million times about it.
2: I won't say a thing.
1: Oh, everybody else will. Or everybody will just be staring at me. Going.
2: Possibly. Well, if you keep rubbing it like that.
1: And then everybody around the building will keep going back and going, did you see that lump on Chris's head?
2: I think Chris is growing a horn.
1: I thought you hit
2: your head.
1: I know, but it's not. It's
2: stop
1: like
2: playing with it.
1: It's like a growth.
2: You keep rubbing it like it's a nipple or something. You got to stop doing that. Everybody's going to look it's if been you a long keep time, doing that. You can't rub your forehead nipple. Everybody will notice it then.
1: I have a forehead nipple. That makes it so much better.
2: It does. It actually just looks like you got bumped on the head and it, you know, it's kind of like Wile E. Coyote knot. You know what I mean?
1: But it's not. It's like a growth.
2: You're freaking yourself out.
1: I'm very concerned.
2: It does. It's not a growth.
1: I think I'm having a panic attack.
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5: Hot, humid weather continuing with a heat advisory through Friday evening. Clear morning, warm morning. Sunny afternoon, hot afternoon, low 90s, feeling close to 100. Lather, rinse, repeat tomorrow. Sunshine, hot, humid, low 90s, heat index, low 100s. I'm meteorologist Ray Stajic.
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1: All of it.
0: All day.
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2: Make me smarter, CRISPR, please.
1: The 4-second rule is the amount of time that the average internet user will wait for a page to load before leaving and going to another site.
3: Yeah, it's not very long. If your website is slow, people will not use it.
1: They are gone.
3: Yep.
1: Viagra was initially developed to help relieve pain from spasms in the coronary arteries.
3: Ah.
1: It did not work. But again, in the test, researchers discovered a side effect.
3: Mm-hmm.
1: And that side effect quickly became the main purpose.
3: Obviously.
1: Give man boner, though.
3: Uh-huh. I guess that was for blood pressure. That's what I'd always heard, but that
1: it was for the, if you had spasms in your arteries.
3: Okay, so I think I'd heard wrong then. Yeah. doesn't matter. Made a fortune off of it.
1: Yes. Ronald Reagan was the first U.S. president who had ever had a divorce. Oh. He married an actress named Jane Wyman in 1940, and they got divorced 8 years later in 1948.
3: Okay.
1: President Trump the second.
3: Okay, we've only had two still to this time.
1: To this day.
3: Hmm.
1: Everyone in North Korea named Kim Jong-un had to legally change their name once he took power. That is because it is illegal to have the same name as the supreme leader.
3: Yes, of course. And here are your options. We'll let you choose.
1: There's your knowledge nuggets.
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3: Good morning, I'm Cy Albright. Here's what's going on in the four states. New charges filed against a woman that stole a Jasper County Jail transport van Saturday morning. 40-year-old Erica Hess of Parsons now facing kidnapping as the two deputies in the back pled for their lives after she hijacked the van at the hospital and then drove through yards without a care in the world before she was captured near 32nd and Main. No injuries to anyone involved. A Joplin teenager died after a motorcycle crash near Tipton Ford Sunday afternoon. It happened on Elder Road when troopers say the 19-year-old crossed the center line and hit a pickup truck. The victim's name has not been made publicly available. Your news, a service to Galena Liberty Pawns. Sell your unwanted gold and silver direct to the refiner for top dollar. And they also sell gold and silver bullion. It's Galena Liberty Pawns, 708 South Main, Galena, Kansas. When you see news, call or text our tip line at 417-208-9TIP. 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
1: So last night I get this weird text message. And it's from the Nighttime Ninja. It was in the evening, early evening. So it wasn't like super late or anything. And I'm like, what's that? And I click on it. And just so to preface it, this morning, the first thing he says to me, he goes, hey, by the way, that video I sent you was supposed to be for my wife, not you.
2: Did you get an accidental D-pic?
1: No. Okay. Luckily, I didn't. I said, well, thank God what was in there was only that.
2: Was he dancing? Was he doing something?
1: Well, there's part of me was like wishing it was to be. No, he was changing the TV channels, and the dog was like, he would change the channel, and the dog would go, and he would change it back, and then the dog would be like, fine. It's like the dog was like, no.
2: The dog was, I'm watching that.
1: Yeah, that's really? What it was like.
2: Oh, that's
1: and
2: pretty
1: he's
2: funny.
1: Like, why is the dog barking at the TV? And it's like him having this conversation.
2: I could see you confused as to why he sent that to
1: like,
2: you.
1: I was like, why is he sending this to me?
2: Did he have his clothes on?
1: I did not see him in it.
2: Okay, that's good.
1: But finding out that he meant that, I'm thinking, oh, I got so lucky.
2: Yeah,
1: who knows what I could have got?
2: Oh, it's pretty. In today's day and age, I think that the possibilities are endless, and you never know. You never know what somebody could send you.
1: I know, because people take some pictures and videos of some weird stuff.
2: It's strange that
1: and then send it to
2: the two people that could have went to his wife and then you were in second place right there. You're one of his favorites.
1: Well, we were just having a conversation earlier in the day.
2: Oh, okay.
1: So I must have been the last person he had texted that day.
2: Yeah, it could have been.
1: He woke up from whatever his nap or whatever he was doing. Turned on the TV. The dog was doing it. He takes the video and he sends it to me.
2: Yeah.
1: And I'm like, whoo.
2: You got to do better, Ninja. You got to do better.
1: I escaped. I escaped. It's one of the worst things you could do is send possible inappropriate stuff to your boss.
0: Chris Purple Hayes and Bobby. 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

0: Big Dog, 97.9, a little haze this morning. Mm-hmm. That is the Sahara Desert dust cloud. It's reached our shores.
1: Is that what it is?
0: It is.
1: Yeah.
0: All it's been traveling across the ocean for like weeks, and it's finally here. It'll be here for a couple days, so there'll be a little haze.
1: It can go back. We don't want you.
0: Well, eventually it'll blow on
1: Sahara dust cloud. Will it make it any cooler?
0: No. It's That's still going to be a... Well, it's going to be like the desert.
1: Brought Sahara with it.
0: It brought the temperatures with it.
1: Yeah, that's what I feared.
0: Going to be hot.
1: It's Chris, Purple Haze, and Bobby Show. Let's get you going this morning with the $1,000 Minute, giving you a shot to win $1,000.
0: Call now, 417-659-9797. It's the third caller we're looking for, 417-659-9797.
1: 417-659-9797. Be caller three. We're giving you a chance at $1,000.
0: Here's Incubus. 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
1: Braxton's ready to win $1,000 this morning. What are you going to do with $1,000, man?
2: Spend some, a little bit on vacation, a little bit on bills.
1: All right, that's good. Best of luck to you. Here are the rules.
3: 10 questions in 60 seconds. If you answer all 10 correctly in 60 seconds, we'll give you that $1,000. Any point you're not sure about a question, you can say pass. We'll come back to it if there's enough time. And whatever the first answer is that you give us, that's the one that is the official answer.
2: Okay.
1: All right, Braxton, are you ready?
2: Yes.
1: Here we go. Your $1,000 minute starts in 3, 2, 1. Who was the first president of the USA?
2: George Washington.
1: True or false? Superman's weakness is kryptonite.
2: True.
1: Complete this common wedding phrase. Something old, something new, something borrowed, something blank.
2: Blue.
1: Which automaker produces the Durango SUV?
2: Chevy.
1: Seymour Skinner is the school principal on what TV show?
2: Pass.
1: Which is colder, 0 degrees Fahrenheit or 0 degrees Celsius?
2: Fahrenheit.
1: Which band is famous for albums like Break the Cycle and 14 Shades of Grey? The Gelbvie and the Brown Swiss are breeds of what animal?
2: Sorry, what? Say that again?
3: Well, the buzzer.
1: The buzzer got us before we could get there.
3: Sorry.
1: Hang on. Let's recap some stuff here real quick.
3: Okay. We passed on a couple here. Which band is famous for albums like Break the Cycle and 14 Shades of Grey that is stained?
2: Okay.
3: And Seymour Skinner is the school principal on what TV show? It is The Simpsons.
2: Yeah.
3: And which automaker produces the Durango SUV? It is Dodge.
2: Okay. All right. Yep.
1: Well,
2: the Dodge one, it popped in my head after I already said.
1: It's a tough one.
3: I hate when that happens because it does happen.
1: Yeah, it definitely does. 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
7: Hot, humid weather continuing with a heat advisory through Friday evening. Clear morning, warm morning. Sunny afternoon, hot afternoon, low 90s, feeling close to 100. Lather, rinse, repeat tomorrow. Sunshine, hot, humid, low 90s, heat index, low 100s. I'm meteorologist Ray Stajic.
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2: Ha! What a dumbass.
3: Dumbass.
2: What the hell's your problem, you dumbass?
4: What a dumbass.
5: Great moment there, dumbass.
6: A man in Scotland is making headlines after telling a court he needs his pet bearded dragon by his side to complete his sentence.
7: Emotional support dragon?
6: Mm-hmm.
7: I see. Yeah.
6: His name is Terry O'Shea. He's 38 years old, and he was convicted of dangerous driving.
7: Okay. Yeah.
6: But before starting his required meetings with social workers, his lawyer identified his bearded dragon, Mishu, as an emotional support vehicle or animal.
7: Okay.
6: Here's what Terry had to say. We don't go anywhere without each other. And apparently it is because Mishu helps prevent him from getting agitated.
7: Ah, my dragon keeps me calm.
6: Yes. Apparently want a calm Terry.
7: Yeah, I think you probably do.
6: The court was delayed, his sentencing while a psychiatrist completes their report.
7: Mm-hmm.
6: Whether or not he needs Mishu or not.
7: Right.
6: There's no word on that, whether he will be allowed to have Mishu.
7: I'm not sure. That it is. I don't know.
6: Well, why not? He's not going to have to go to in jail.
7: That's what my question was. Like, jail, I don't think is a thing. But he wants to have him in court, right?
6: That's the way I understand, is he's not going to jail, but he's going to have to do meetings with social workers and other stuff like that. He wants the bearded dragon
7: in with those.
6: Him when the one, because he will keep him calm.
7: I don't... What am I supposed to say? I don't... It feels like you could get through maybe like a meeting with a parole officer, you know, without the bearded dragon, but you're not supposed to play with your dragon all the time, they say. It's bad for your eyesight or something like that. So, Terry, you may just have to figure it out without your dragon, you dumbass.
1: What a dumbass.
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11: Good morning, I'm Ty Albright. Here's what's going on in the 4 states. Should we get rid of Missouri's income tax? Well, Amendment 5 looks to do that, but could also add some sales taxes as well. Again, you're going to see it on the August 4th ballot. Joplin State Rep. Lane Roberts supports it, but does understand the hubbub.
12: It's not a simple piece of legislation, and it's truly transformative. I mean, we're talking about changing the way the state receives its funding. So it's a big change.
11: Opponents say this proposal shifts the tax burden onto you, the consumer. Another roundabout in the west side of Joplin, 20th and Central City Road, will be closed for about 2 months or so starting on Monday. The city says local access to homes are going to be maintained throughout that time. Your news is service to Galena Liberty Pawn. 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It's Galena Liberty Pawn, 708 South Main, Galena, Kansas. When you see news, call or text our tip line at 417-208-9TIP. 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
1: Happy National Social Media Day. Oh, that's today. All right. Experts say we spend an average 141 minutes a day on social media.
2: I believe it, for sure.
1: Here's now to remind you of how much more productive you could be if you didn't. The top six other things you could do with 141 minutes you spend on social media every day.
2: Okay.
1: Top six other things you could do with the 140 minutes you spend on social media every day. Number six, watch half a Martin Scorsese movie.
2: That's about right. Yeah.
1: Number five, read the entire Cheesecake Factory menu.
2: I'm a slow reader. I don't think I could get it in 140 minutes, actually.
1: Number four, clean the part of your house you never get into. So your house.
2: Yeah, all of it.
1: Number three, listen to the entitled white lady give you her Starbucks order.
2: That's good. That's good.
1: Number two, stock up on everything you need for 4th of July. Alcohol, fireworks, more alcohol, and the first aid kit.
2: Yeah, better have a little bit of burn cream, possibly, something like that.
1: Just in case.
2: Yes, just in case. A
1: couple rolls of gauze.
2: Yeah. And alcohol, of course. That'll help kill the pain.
1: Top six other things you could do with 141 minutes you spend on social media every day. Number one, you could have sex and use the other 140 minutes watching TV.
2: Very good.
1: And listening to the radio. There is your top six list today.
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0: Metallica, the Big Dog, 97.9. It's the Chris Purple Haze and Bobby Show. Another chance for you to win some Rocklahoma tickets coming up, 8:20. We've been giving away a ton of them. Yesterday, we played brand new game, Return of Bongo Boy.
1: Yeah.
0: We've had a lot of, there's coin flip, a lot of different things on the wheel. So you got to be listening to 8:20, see what game you could be playing for your chance to win your way to Rocklahoma.
1: Here's Pretty Reckless. It's When I Wake Up. 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
1: How about some news quickies?
2: What's going on in the world, Chris Purple Haze?
1: Man builds belt-fed potato cannon.
3: Why shoot one potato when we can make an automatic weapon of spuds?
1: That is right. A YouTuber set out to build the holy grail of spud guns. A fully automatic belt-fed potato cannon.
2: Okay.
1: And against the odds, he mostly pulled it off.
2: It seems like the mechanics of that would be difficult to make work. Yeah. You got to have very uniform potatoes, I would think.
1: He basically has it mounted on a turntable and a wobbly homemade tripod.
2: That's exactly how a potato gun should be. A little bit of mystery in there. Will it tip over? Yep, maybe.
1: Maybe. The finished cannon fired a potato every 6 seconds.
2: That's pretty fast.
1: Though it struggled to build pressure fast enough between shots, so the shots got weaker and weaker.
2: That's how potato cannon works, and that would be the tricky part. But he was able to do it. He was able to fire a potato every 6 seconds,
1: which means eventually you're going to be able to get where you can make this work.
2: You just got to be able to pressurize it almost instantly.
1: Yes,
2: you need more like compressed gases and things like that. You know, you've got to make it even more dangerous and explosive.
1: Well, I like the way he started with an old air-powered salad cannon.
2: See, that is, that's still not a, that still seems homemade to me.
1: And then he upgraded it to be beefier.
2: Uh-huh.
1: And then he shoulder-mounted it for a while.
2: I wouldn't do that. I wouldn't shoulder a potato, a machine gun potato, you know?
1: And then he eventually mounted it on a turntable and a tripod.
2: Because even
1: he made it home.
2: He got nervous.
1: I think
2: he knew. It's like, if I try to shoot 20 potatoes through this at a time, then it's the likelihood of it blowing up and on my shoulder increases each time.
1: Remember, a buddy of mine had one, and there was a neighbor that had a pool.
2: Uh-huh.
1: I don't know. It was a ways away. It was quite a ways. Mm. It was several houses away.
2: Yeah. A couple hundred yards, maybe?
1: Yeah.
2: Yeah.
1: It was several. Like, it was down a ways.
2: Yeah.
1: And he would sit back there and put a potato and try to land it in the pool when they weren't home.
2: Well, it's good to have a target to shoot
1: at. And then he was like, I nailed it.
2: That's hilarious.
1: You could see the splash if it hit inside the pool.
2: You know those people went outside. And so I'm
1: like, they came home and there'd be like 100 potatoes
2: in here again.
1: And all over the ground where he missed.
2: That's funny.
1: Like, who's doing that?
2: Yeah, where are these potatoes coming from? So good.
1: Mexican Batman catches thieves and leaves them taped on lampposts.
2: I love it. Real Mexican Batman?
1: Yeah.
2: Okay.
1: A mysterious vigilante in Mexico, nicknamed Mexican Batman.
3: ¿Dónde estás?
1: Has sparked a national debate by hunting down accused motorcycle thieves and taping them to lampposts.
2: I love that he's a real life vigilante here.
1: He's like taping them.
2: Yeah. Bat, you think there'd be cooler bat cuffs, but, you know, tape works. It's fine. Hey. Whatever.
1: Between June 12th and June 19th, five people were left beaten and bound to lampposts with heaps of duct tape. With the Spanish word rat written on their foreheads.
3: El rato.
2: I don't know what the Spanish word for rat is.
1: I think rat.
2: Yeah, maybe.
1: I don't know. But it's on their foreheads.
2: Yeah.
1: The prosecuting officer says stressed that the taped men are, for now, considered victims and warned against taking justice into your own hands.
3: It's rato. Rato.
2: The deal with Batman, any country, I think, is the authorities actually they're nervous that somebody tries to be.
1: Everybody.
2: Does Mexican Batman is he more Zorro-like, or do you think he's still in full Batman costume here?
1: I almost feel more Zorro, like a cross between Zorro and
2: not
1: Batman.
2: Me, man. I'm seeing.
1: With in his belt, he's got duct tape.
2: Yeah, oh, for sure. The bat belt is equipped with duct tape. We can be sure of that. I'm thinking he is more Batman, but more Day of the Dead style Batman, you know, or something like that.
1: Oh, with the...
2: Or sombrero Batman. We can, yeah, I know everybody was thinking it anyway.
1: Yeah, I don't think you do the sombrero. I think the sombrero is like a cape. It's kind of, it looks cool.
2: Batman has a cape.
1: I know, but it can turn out to be bad. That can get caught in so many things.
2: It does feel like a cape or a sombrero would be, unless he can like throw the sombrero.
1: Oh, and knock somebody like a ninja star.
2: Yeah, sort of like that.
1: Okay, that's kind of cool.
3: Donde estas, rato?
1: And a man sues restaurant after finding teeth in his sandwich.
2: Good Lord.
1: And they weren't his own teeth.
2: Sink your teeth into this. What? Oh, my God, there's teeth in there. Why? How?
1: Yeah.
2: Like, you say teeth as if it's multiples.
1: This man is suing after getting apparently a cheesesteak delivered, wrapped up and taped, and then opened it up to find a set of dentures.
2: Ah.
1: A whole set of teeth.
2: Who would, like, how do you it's, not know?
1: It's Frank. He's a little older.
2: Frank
1: is. He's whipping things up. He's sweating a little bit.
2: And then he's like,
1: the polydent didn't work.
2: Wait a minute.
1: It falls off. Wait, he keeps going. And then he's like,
2: where the hell are my teeth? Frank, what happened to your teeth?
0: I don't know. I'm working really hard. They're gone.
1: Apparently, the set of dentures were embedded within the sandwich. Could you imagine unwrapping a sandwich and finding dentures?
2: And it was smiling at you? This cheesesteak comes with a smile.
1: Rodriguez then got into his car, drove to the location where the sandwich was made. It was determined that the false teeth belonged to the delivery driver.
2: It's real. Oh. Oh.
1: Mm.
2: Wait a minute. Okay, we both assumed cook.
1: The driver admitted that the teeth were his father's and that he had taken them out when she waited to make sure the delivery order was correct.
2: Nah.
1: And then she accidentally placed them in his Sammy.
2: I'm not buying that. How the delivery driver shouldn't be unwrapping my sandwich at any point.
1: No. If you were making it and then delivering it, yes. But if you're just the delivery,
2: I'm not buying that. That's weird. You tried to put somebody's teeth in a sandwich. I've had some hairs in my food, but never have I ever had a food smile back at me.
1: There is your news quickies.
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11: Hot, humid weather continuing with a heat advisory through Friday evening. Clear morning, warm morning. Sunny afternoon, hot afternoon, low 90s, feeling close to 100. Lather, rinse, repeat tomorrow. Sunshine, hot, humid, low 90s, heat index, low 100s. I'm meteorologist Ray Stajic.
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0: Oklahoma tickets will be given away.
1: And yes, we're late. But hey, we're still here.
0: Sorry, I was talking soccer with Bobby. That's what it was. No, I'm just
1: Nodding and grinning.
0: Okay. Let's give away some Rocklahoma tickets.
1: 417-659-9797. Get that mic on. Let's crank this wheel. Spin that bad boy. We're going to see what we're playing today. Wheel of whatever we'll decide.
0: Don't forget also Mays 420. He's got another pair of Rocklahoma tickets to give away.
1: Yep. Going to be needing your phone. Text the winning word to that one. Boom.
0: We've landed on
1: the 5 second game. Okay.
0: So 5 second game.
1: You'll call. We'll give you a topic. You've got to give us
0: three things
1: in that
0: 5 seconds.
1: Category in 5 seconds. Easy as that.
0: And we'll start with caller number 9. And if they get it wrong, then we'll take caller number 10. Again, that's 417-659-9797. Call now.

0: be nine. Please let me be nine. Please let me be nine.
1: What's your name?
0: Please let me be nine.
1: What's your name?
2: What's your name?
0: Yes, Michelle.
1: Michelle, we didn't say you're a nine. We just asked what your name was.
0: Oh, please don't do that to me.
2: All right. Well, you're caller number nine, so now you got to play the game.
0: Yes.
1: All right. You got the hard part out of the way, I think. We're going to go five-second game today, Michelle. We'll give you a category. You've got to give us three things in that category within 5 seconds. If you do that, you'll win Rocklahoma tickets.
2: All right. Do you have any questions about how the game is played?
0: No, you're going to give me a subject, mm-hmm. and then I got to come up with like three things in 5 seconds.
1: Super fast.
2: Yep.
0: Okay. Right.
2: I need you to give me three things you smell at Rocklahoma in 5 seconds. Go.
0: Eat, rotten beer, and marijuana.
1: I think judge's ruling. Is she in before
2: is
1: the
2: she?
1: Buzzer?
2: Is she?
1: Michelle, you're going to Rocklahoma!
0: Yeah. God, thank you so much. Oh, thank you, thank you. Eddie, do you hear that, honey? We gotta go. We gotta go, baby. We gotta go.
1: I'm not sure if she's talking to her dog or her imaginary friend or there's really somebody there.
2: I bet there's somebody there.
1: I hope so.
0: My husband's listening on the other end. So is Jeremy and a bunch of other of us.
1: All right, so we've got a whole crew that's been trying to win, and you've done it, Michelle. Congratulations.
0: Thank you so much.
2: Who's sending you to Rocklahoma?
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1: I'm Jill Carter. I'm the farm girl they told to get in line. My fight in Jeff City started with the rights of parents to control their child's education. Winston Churchill was right when he said, "The truth is so valuable, it's often surrounded by a bodyguard of lies." 4 years ago, we were outspent 7-1. The attacks were nonstop, and they still are. But together, we have shattered the status quo. I'm the farm girl who puts her personal number on every piece of literature because I work for you, not them. I'm the farm girl who fought for you for a decade before I had a title. They hate that we have taken power back and given our people a voice in Jefferson City. Between now and August 4th's election, you should plan to see and hear more attacks. That's okay, because nothing worth having comes without a fight. We've already proven them wrong once. You still hungry? Let's do it again. Vote Jill Carter, August 4th.
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0: Good morning, I'm Cy Albright. Here's what's going on in the four states. New charges filed against a woman that stole a Jasper County jail transport van Saturday morning. 40-year-old Erica Hess of Parsons now facing kidnapping as the two deputies in the back pled for their lives after she hijacked the van at the hospital and then drove through yards without a care in the world before she was captured near 32nd and Main. No injuries to anyone involved. A Joplin teenager died after a motorcycle crash near Tipton Ford Sunday afternoon. It happened on Elder Road when troopers say the 19-year-old crossed the center line and hit a pickup truck. The victim's name has not been made publicly available. Your news service, the Galena Liberty Pawns, sell your unwanted gold and silver direct to the refiner for top dollar. And they also sell gold and silver bullion. It's Galena Liberty Pawns, 708 South Main, Galena, Kansas.
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1: Want to feel old?
2: Not really.
1: I can help out with that.
2: Thanks.
1: Forgetting Sarah Marshall is almost 20 years old now.
2: Ugh, I can believe it.
1: It came out in 2008.
2: Damn.
1: It's a great comedy. I believe it still holds up to this date.
2: It is funny, man. It's so good.
1: One of the highlights is the Dracula puppet musical that Jason Segel's character stages at the end.
2: Yep. Yeah.
1: If you have not seen it, I highly encourage you to watch the movie, or at least watch the end of it, the puppet show. Jason always wanted to turn it into its own movie. Apparently, this might happen now.
2: Oh, wow. Okay.
1: He says he and collaborators have been talking about it, and they're, quote, getting there.
2: Huh.
1: I'm sure it'll be on a streaming service or something.
2: Sure.
1: He adds, quote, every once in a while, I get an itch. I get my puppet because I have him. I go to perform live somewhere.
2: Yeah.
1: I still dream of doing that musical.
2: He does this like an open mic night or something?
1: Yes. No, he goes and performs somewhere with his puppet from the movie.
2: That's cool. That's funny.
1: He goes, I'm still not sure exactly how I'll get it done, but we're working on details. But
2: yeah, that was the whole, that was a big part of the premise of the movie. It was a whole dream of his to have this, it was like a Dracula rock opera or something like that. I can't recall exactly. It's
1: a Dracula puppet musical.
2: Yeah. Yeah.
1: So apparently he's trying to turn it into something. The fact that you could just show up at some event somewhere, he's not even listed, and Jason Segel walks out with that puppet and does the whole thing.
2: Yeah.
1: Would be amazing.
2: That would be really cool. I wish I could stumble across something like that.
1: Right now, here's Rich Glitter.
3: This is not headline news. The movie Supergirl will wind up losing $100 million. Or as Johnny Depp calls that, a box office smash. The knockout round of the World Cup kicked off on Sunday. Although when watching soccer puts you to sleep, every round is a knockout round. Team USA's next World Cup match will be against Bosnia and Herzegovina. I don't know a lot about soccer, but I don't think it's fair that we have to play against two countries at the same time. And a new study found women using GLP-1s were more likely to secure new jobs and partners. But without them, they have a fat chance. This is not headline news.
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0: Big Dog 97.9. Once again, a heat advisory is in effect, not only today, but all week long, all the way through Friday at 9 o'clock. Yeah. It's already 80.
1: Yeah.
0: We're looking for 93 for the high today. The heat index will top out once again over triple digits. Do expect the triple digits every day this week.
2: I love it when you get the heat advisory, like heat advisory for a whole week.
0: There's a big orange thing across our weather thing.
2: Yeah. Well, it is that time of year, folks. We expect it every year at this time. So we had a pretty good June, you have to admit. It was fairly mild. Now welcome to hell. Zimmer Storm Center app will tell you how hot it is, by the way. Download it completely free. Thanks, Satterley Plumbing, Heating, and Air Conditioning.
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1: What's some of the ugliest cars or vehicles you've ever seen?
2: Oh, man.
1: Need to think about this for a minute. Would love to hear from you. You can text 417-659-9797. Obviously, it's a personal preference.
2: Yeah, for sure.
1: But there are some I think everybody will agree that's an ugly car or an ugly vehicle.
2: Yeah.
1: Like, here's a list.
2: Okay.
1: The Nissan Cube. Cubey.
2: It is not super
1: pretty. That's not number one. But I think it's on the list.
2: Okay. All right. I'll give it to you.
1: The original Toyota Prius.
2: That Prius was ugly. That first one was.
1: The new version's actually kind of cool. Okay. You would not know it was a Prius.
2: I've seen them. Didn't. They're better than the first ones.
1: Yes. The Chevy Lumina van. So pointy.
2: Dude. And it wasn't the only one. Actually, all the General Motors vans, it seemed like at the time, because it seemed like Pontiac had one that was the same. They were probably the same van, just with a different badge on it, pretty much.
1: Yeah.
2: They were like a wedge.
1: Yes.
2: They were an exact point.
1: A very the bumper,
2: dramatic, long wedge. It was the bumpers straight up the windshield.
1: Yeah.
2: All one line. Oh, man, I forgot how ugly those things were. That might be the winner. Good one.
1: I could have drawn. I am a horrible drawer.
2: Yeah.
1: But I think I could have drawn that car.
2: I think somebody you drew that car.
1: It's a straight line across and then a diagonal line.
2: Yep.
1: And then a straight line.
2: Yeah.
1: And then a straight line.
2: Yeah.
1: There's your Chevy Lumina.
2: Pretty much. The van. Not the car, but the van.
1: Yes. The AMC Pacer.
2: I was thinking Pacer. I saw one over the weekend, too, by the way. Saw a Pacer over there, rare.
1: You saw one over the weekend?
2: Mm-hmm. Rare.
1: Really?
2: To see. Yeah.
1: Yeah.
2: See, and now, it looked like it was in pretty good shape.
1: Now it's almost cool.
2: Yeah.
1: And because it is very rare and unique, and it's like almost have somehow turned its tables.
2: Well, it's not like a lot of people thought, I should save this and try to maintain it. That way, in 50 years, it'll be cool again.
1: It's still ugly.
2: Yeah, yeah, it's still ugly, but it's kind of one of those. So it's just unique.
1: You've got your Ford LTD Crown Vic family truckster.
2: Yeah, the
1: station wagon thing.
2: The National Lampoon steal.
1: Yeah.
2: They say that basically killed station wagon sales. After that movie, station wagon sales went
1: because of that.
2: Before that, everybody made station wagons, like cool ones, some of them.
1: Mm-hmm. And then they went away.
2: Mm-hmm.
1: Who knows if we'll ever get them back?
2: I don't think so. We got SUVs, and I think I thought we would turn to something else by now, but for 25 years, SUVs have reigned supreme. I don't think station wagons are coming back.
1: What do you have on your list? Text us 417-659-9797. What is the ugliest vehicles that you know of? I think I would throw in maybe the Cybertruck.
2: The Cybertruck is hideous, dude.
1: It looks like a urinal.
2: I heard somebody say that. It looks like a prison urinal.
1: Like a silver prison urinal on the wall.
2: It does. When you look at it like that, I agree.
1: I'm talking about, again, ugly. It might be cool.
2: You know what was pretty ugly? My uncle had one of these, the Pontiac Aztec. You remember that?
1: I do remember
2: those. Pontiac,
1: I knew somebody that had one of those.
2: It was pretty ugly.
1: Mm-hmm.
2: It was like, I didn't know anybody was like, man, that's cool.
1: It's almost like they were trying to make this multifunction SUV thing, but not a station wagon.
2: Yeah.
1: And it was kind of weirdly odd.
2: It was very strange. Yeah. Yeah. One of the uglier cars.
1: Text us what you think. 417-659-9797. Did we get them right? Or what would you add to the list?
0: Chris Purple Hayes and Bobby. 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
4: Hot, humid weather continuing with a heat advisory through Friday evening. Clear morning, warm morning. Sunny afternoon, hot afternoon, low 90s, feeling close to 100. Lather, rinse, repeat tomorrow. Sunshine, hot, humid, low 90s, heat index, low 100s. I'm meteorologist Ray Stajic.
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2: What the hell's your problem, you dumbass?
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6: Back in 2010, 38-year-old Kent Easter from Irvine, California.
7: Okay.
6: And his 38-year-old wife, Jill, were upset that a parent volunteer at their kids' elementary school.
7: Okay.
6: They felt she wasn't properly supervising the children. So they came up with a very logical plan to fix the situation and rectify it.
7: Okay.
6: Complain to the principal?
7: No. No.
6: Take it to the school board?
7: Didn't go that route?
6: No. Volunteer themselves?
7: I already know the answer to that. They never
6: Absolutely
7: do that.
6: Absolutely not.
7: No way.
6: They decided the best course of action here was to plant drugs in the woman's car to have her arrested.
7: Ah, of course.
6: So back on February 16th, Kent went to her home, broke into her car.
7: Perfect.
6: Left a bag of prescription drugs and marijuana inside.
7: Wow.
6: Then he drove to a hotel nearby, called the cops from a payphone.
7: Okay.
6: The woman was arrested, detained for 2 hours, but it was clear to the cops, she didn't know what was going on. They were like, I don't think this lady knows.
7: We need to talk about what's in your bag. Like, and there's probably, they can tell in your eyes if you are playing stupid or you're really like, I'm guessing this lady was scared to death why she'd been arrested and all this stuff.
6: The cops eventually pieced everything together. They tracked down the Easters.
7: Yeah.
6: The Easters, who are attorneys, by the way.
7: Are they really?
6: Yes.
7: Oh, my gosh.
6: Are now both facing 3 felony conspiracy charges. They are both looking up to 3 years in prison.
7: Well, good news. You're not going to be attorneys anymore.
6: Wow.
7: For that.
6: Yeah, it just...
7: It's the dumbest things, right? Just volunteer.
6: They could have done it.
7: Yeah. Yeah. No, they're busy attorneys. They don't have time. I know this. The solution can't be, I'll plant drugs on someone. You dumbasses.
1: What a dumbass.
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1: Point of the show, we find out what we learned on the show today. Bobby, what did you learn? Some of the ugliest cars of all time from the text line. I like this. Somebody agreeing with your Cybertruck comment. And I do too. Said those damn Cybertrucks. Ugly. And the old Ford Pinto station wagons.
2: Ah.
1: Ugly. But man, could make some jumps off some ramps.
2: Oh.
1: There's some memories there, you can tell.
2: I think so.
1: I don't think that the Ford Pinto wagon was ever made to be jumped.
2: I think that's why they were spectacular.
1: I bet so. You're lucky you didn't burst into a fireball, but I'm sure the memories were fun. What did you learn today?
2: That Jason Segel might make after the Forgetting Sarah Marshall.
1: Yeah.
2: The Dracula puppet show.
1: Uh-huh.
2: That might become a reality and made into a movie.
1: Yeah. Yeah. I don't know how excited I will be about that, but it does make me want to watch Forgetting Sarah Marshall again.
2: If it's on a streaming service, I'll end up watching it.
1: If I have said streaming service.
2: Okay, yes, of course.
1: You won't buy one for it, but
2: no,
1: yeah.
2: I'm not going to buy it for that.
1: Yeah, yeah. Let's share one more laugh. What do we have?
2: Well, since it is social media day today, here's Brian Regan talking about using social media.
3: Hey, I saw something interesting today on social media. Somebody posted a very strong political opinion, and somebody replied, good point, I changed my mind. Here's something I've learned about social media. The expression, just saying, ain't never preceded by a compliment. When I tweet, I never want to try to sound too young, but I also don't want to sound too old. And I saw Metallica in concert. They're great. And I wanted to tweet that they were great, but I didn't want to come off like an old fuddy-duddy. But I also didn't want to try to sound like a young whippersnapper. So I settled on, boy, these fellas sure know had a boogie. I think I hit the sweet spot. All my followers thought I was the cat's pajamas.
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0: Metallica, Sabba True, Big Dog, 97.9. It's Megan Love, Kirk Hammett of Metallica, ticking off the Swifties because he wore a t-shirt at a concert recently that said Taylor Swift is a CSI spy or something. I was trying to figure out what the shirt said, but Swifties lost their mind online, so it is war. Look, there ain't nobody crazier than a Swiftie. And I'm going to get a lot of hate for saying that, but it's like, dude, let it go. Coming up, we'll get you into Slipknot. Whitesnake, Foo's next.
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14: Hot, humid weather continuing with a heat advisory through Friday evening. Clear morning, warm morning. Sunny afternoon, hot afternoon, low 90s, feeling close to 100. Lather, rinse, repeat tomorrow. Sunshine, hot, humid, low 90s, heat index, low 100s. I'm meteorologist Ray Stajic.
15: 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Right there.

0: pierce the veil. So far, so fake. It is Big Dog 97.9. I'm Megan Love. 4th of July this weekend. It's going to be super hot out there, too. That heat advisory in effect for the foreseeable future. So please make good choices. Hydrate, sunscreen. Don't leave anything you like inside your vehicle, your kids, your pets, chocolate bar. Just don't do it.
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6: Heat advisory through Friday evening. Hot, humid weather this afternoon. 93 feels close to 100 with a gusty south breeze. 75 tonight and clear. We'll do it again tomorrow. Sunny, hot, humid, low 90s heat index close to 100. I'm meteorologist Ray Stajic.
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0: 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It's Megan Love as we get closer to a major holiday weekend, because it's not just the 4th of July, it's America's 250th. 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
10: Heat advisory through Friday evening. Hot, humid weather this afternoon. 93 feels close to 100 with a gusty south breeze. 75 tonight and clear. We'll do it again tomorrow. Sunny, hot, humid, low 90s. Heat index close to 100. I'm meteorologist Ray Stajic.
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0: kills, twisting the knife. Big Dog 97.9. It's Megan Love. So how's this for inconvenience? Joplin's 20th and Central City Road to close for 2 months. You heard that. 2 months starting on Monday, July 6th. They're going to build a new roundabout. And I mean, if you live off there or near there, you're still going to be able to access your homes, but it's going to be basically closed to through traffic. And you can get more info on our Facebook, Big Dog 97.9. But yeah, just a heads up, that starts on Monday.
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0: I'm Jill Carter. I'm the farm girl they told to get in line. My fight in Jeff City started with the rights of parents to control their child's education. Winston Churchill was right when he said, "The truth is so valuable, it's often surrounded by a bodyguard of lies." 4 years ago, we were outspent 7-1. The attacks were nonstop, and they still are. But together, we have shattered the status quo. I'm the farm girl who puts her personal number on every piece of literature because I work for you, not them. I'm the farm girl who fought for you for a decade before I had a title. They hate that we have taken power back and given our people a voice in Jefferson City. Between now and August 4th's election, you should plan to see and hear more attacks. That's okay, because nothing worth having comes without a fight. We've already proven them wrong once. You still hungry? Let's do it again. Vote Jill Carter, August 4th.
1: Paid for by Friends of Jill Carter, Tanya Williams, Treasurer.
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Big Dog, 97.9. It's Megan Love. 4th of July is Saturday, and I don't think a lot of people realize that this could be your last week with all 10 fingers. So if you want some safety tips, I know you're rolling your eyes like whatever, but dude, I've seen some stuff happen. Don't let that happen to you. Got the list of tips on our Facebook at Big Dog 97.9. Just looking out for you, okay?

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8: Heat advisory through Friday evening. Hot, humid weather this afternoon. 93 feels close to 100 with a gusty south breeze. 75 tonight and clear. We'll do it again tomorrow. Sunny, hot, humid, low 90s heat index close to 100. I'm meteorologist Ray Stajic.
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0: 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I'm Megan Love, rocking the Tuesday. Oh, it's hot out there. Just a reminder to hydrate, wear your sunscreen. 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Just, if you can, soak up the air conditioner. It's going to be like this all week, too. We've got Queen, Radiohead, Motley Crue next on Big Dog 97.9.
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Radiohead, Big Dog, 97.9. I'm Megan Love, going to go on vacay. Catch you back here Monday. Mason next, another chance to score Rocklahoma 3-day GA passes with a 420 hookup this afternoon. So you want to stick around.

0: know, Rivers used to go to a summer camp in Connecticut, Camp Laurelton. A friend of mine used to be a camp counselor there. 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She's younger. But yeah, just a geeky, nerd music camp. 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If you haven't seen American Pie, go watch it. It's Big Dog 97.9.
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10: Heat advisory through Friday evening. Hot, humid weather this afternoon. 93 feels close to 100 with a gusty south breeze. 75 tonight and clear. We'll do it again tomorrow. Sunny, hot, humid, low 90s heat index close to 100. I'm meteorologist Ray Stajic.

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0: Mays on Big Dog 97.9. CBGB's Fest is coming back this year. And Marky Ramone played last year. That's the whole reason I wanted to go, was to see Marky Ramone. He'll be back again this year. Patti Smith will be headlining this year, too. She was the last artist ever to play CB's. So I'm going to play some Ramones coming up next. It's Big Dog 97.9.
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you know the Daily Dumbass is coming up, right? Yeah, on Big Dog 97.9. You want to talk about a dumbass? A dumbass would be Jack Osborne trying to tell everybody that Ozzy would have been proud to go to the White House for the UFC fight. Shit, you're right.

0: 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Don't be a dumbass. Make sure you're listening at 420 for the hookup. Rocklahoma tickets up for grabs. Speaking of dumbass,
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8: Back in 2010, 38-year-old Kent Easter from Irvine, California,
0: okay,
8: and his 38-year-old wife, Jill, were upset that a parent volunteer at their kids' elementary school,
0: okay,
8: they felt she wasn't properly supervising the children. So they came up with a very logical plan to fix the situation and rectify it.
0: Okay.
8: Complain to the principal?
0: No. No.
8: Take it to the school board?
0: Didn't go that route?
8: No. Volunteer themselves?
0: I already know the answer to that. They never
8: do
0: that.
8: Absolutely not.
0: No way.
8: They decided the best course of action here was to plant drugs in the woman's car to have her arrested.
0: Ah, of course.
8: So, back on February 16th, Kent went to her home, broke into her car.
0: Perfect.
8: Left a bag of prescription drugs and marijuana inside.
0: Wow.
8: Then he drove to a hotel nearby, called the cops from a payphone.
0: Okay.
8: The woman was arrested, detained for 2 hours, but it was clear to the cops, she didn't know what was going on. They were like, I don't think this lady knows.
0: We need to talk about what's in your bag. Like, and there's probably, they can tell in your eyes if you are playing stupid or you're really like, I'm guessing this lady was scared to death why she'd been arrested and all this stuff.
8: The cops eventually pieced everything together. They tracked down the Easters.
0: Yeah.
8: The Easters, who are attorneys, by the way.
0: Are they really?
8: Yes.
0: Oh, my gosh.
8: Are now both facing 3 felony conspiracy charges. They are both looking up to 3 years in prison.
0: Well, good news. You're not going to be attorneys anymore.
8: Wow.
0: For that.
8: Yeah.
0: It's the dumbest things, right? Just volunteer.
8: They could have done it.
0: Yeah. Yeah. No, they're busy attorneys. They don't have time. I know this. The solution can't be, I'll plant drugs on someone. You dumbasses.
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4: Heat advisory through Friday evening. Hot, humid weather this afternoon. 93 feels close to 100 with a gusty south breeze. 75 tonight and clear. We'll do it again tomorrow. Sunny, hot, humid, low 90s. Heat index close to 100. I'm meteorologist Ray Stajic.
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you don't have to go home, but you can't stay here. I got a throwback from Aerosmith coming up, a song written about Vince Neil. We'll get on that next on Big Dog 97.9. Rock Lahore.

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You know, that song was inspired by Vince Neil. And even in Vince Neil's defense, I mean, every hair guy in the 80s, everybody in a hair band, they all looked like chicks. It was a complete land of confusion. It's true. 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

during the few moments that we have left, we want to talk right down to earth in a language that everybody here can easily understand.

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And he wrote that song sarcastically, like, screw you today. Oh, the greatest day ever. Turned out it was. It's Big Dog 97.9.

0: 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How about a pair of three-day passes for Oklahoma, Labor Day weekend and prior? 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
18: Plenty hot the rest of the week. We've got that heat advisory all the way through 9 p.m. on Friday. Could be looking at feels like temps, heat index levels 100 to 105, actual highs well into the 90s. All precautions outdoors. Clear skies, mid-70s tonight. Sunshine, hot weather Wednesday, 93 the high, heat indices to 102. I'm meteorologist Mark Thibodeau.
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Hey, it's time for your 420-ish hookup. I have a pair of three-day passes for Rocklahoma, and that's September 4th through the 6th and prior. 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

0: eye of the storm. It's Five Finger Death Punch on Big Dog 97.9. This song makes me feel like a pirate. Makes me think of those like Deadliest Catch TV shows too. When you look at those guys in the middle of the ocean and the waves coming over the top. Like, I don't know how the hell anybody can handle that.
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2: Braxton, ready to win $1,000 this morning. What are you going to do with $1,000, man?
3: Spend some, a little bit on vacation, a little bit on bills.
2: All right, that's good. Best of luck to you. Here are the rules. 10 questions in 60 seconds. If you answer all 10 correctly in 60 seconds, we'll give you that $1,000. Any point you're not sure about a question, you can say pass. We'll come back to it if there's enough time. And whatever the first answer is that you give us, that's the one that is the official answer.
3: Okay.
2: All right, Braxton, are you ready?
3: Yes.
2: Here we go.
4: Your $1,000 minute starts in 3, 2, 1. Who was the first president of the USA?
3: George Washington.
4: True or false? Superman's weakness is kryptonite.
3: True.
4: Complete this common wedding phrase. Something old, something new, something borrowed, something blank.
3: Blue.
4: Which automaker produces the Durango SUV?
3: Chevy.
4: Seymour Skinner is the school principal on what TV show?
3: Pass.
4: Which is colder, 0 degrees Fahrenheit or 0 degrees Celsius?

0: Fahrenheit.
1: Which band is famous for albums like Break the Cycle and 14 Shades of Grey? The Gelbvi and the Brown Swiss are breeds of what animal?
0: I'm sorry, what? Say that again?
2: Well, the buzzer.
1: The buzzer got us, and before we could get there.
2: Sorry.
1: Hang on, let's recap some stuff here real quick.
2: Okay. We passed on a couple here. Which band is famous for albums like Break the Cycle and 14 Shades of Grey that is stained?
0: Okay.
2: And Seymour Skinner is the school principal on what TV show? It is The Simpsons.
0: Yeah.
2: And which automaker produces the Durango SUV? It is Dodge.
0: Okay. All right. Yep.
1: Well,
0: the Dodge one, it popped in my head after I already said.
1: It's a tough one.
2: I hate when that happens because it does happen.
1: Yeah, it definitely does. Braxton, unfortunately, no $1,000. But listen, man, we got a cool prize coming your way still.
2: Got you an old school vintage Rocktober t-shirt.
0: Cool. Okay.
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6: Plenty hot the rest of the week. We've got that heat advisory all the way through 9 p.m. on Friday. Could be looking at feels like temps, heat index levels 100 to 105, actual highs well into the 90s. All precautions outdoors. Clear skies, mid-70s tonight. Sunshine, hot weather Wednesday, 93 the high, heat indices to 102. I'm meteorologist Mark Thibodeau.
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2: Yo, it's Maze. I got a split. Thanks for the hang, man. Woody Show comes up next. Have a great night and live your best life because you deserve that. And we'll hang out again tomorrow on Big Dog 97.9. I'll see you.

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2: Every day, there's somebody who will complain about something.
3: Yeah.
4: Most things.
2: Big, small. Making small things big, big things small.
3: Yeah.
2: You know, it's just
4: throwing around words like it's educate.
5: Do better.
4: Privilege.
5: Yeah, do better.
2: Yeah. Okay. Anyway, how about this one? Let me set the table.
5: Okay. Mm-hmm.
2: So you have the context of this. We were talking about this newspaper in Ohio, and they posted a job for a reporter, right? But the reporter job just consisted of taking facts from, you know, whatever was gathered, feeding it into their AI, whatever they're using. Mm-hmm. And then the AI would generate the article, and that's what would get published in their newspaper.
3: Yeah.
2: Okay. And they do disclose that it's AI generated.
4: Right. In the article.
2: That the article itself is AI generated. Anyway, so they posted for the job, and this fresh out of college journalism student turned the job down.
4: Yep.
2: Right. And said, I'm not going to be a part. But okay, fine. But I said, hey, man, this is where it's going. Whether you like it or not, this is where it's going. Like, and I at least appreciate the fact that they're taking things, like they're taking the elements of the story, the facts, the names, the whatever, and they're saying, hey, constructs at least. A lot of times, I don't even think people are doing that because now what is considered news are basically just editorials. Like you watch the news, true. And it's just a bunch of talking heads talking about something. It's not true reporting. It does exist. Like actual journalism still does exist.
3: I would argue this might even give us better news. I know it's going to sound counterintuitive, but think about how AI now summarizes Zoom meetings, summarizes email chains, and it just gives you the facts. Now people argue, well, the humans programmed AI, so our built-in biases are in the AI. Okay, sure, to a certain extent. But if you're wearing, let's say, a pair of Meta glasses and you're at a protest or a news story and that thing's recording everything and it gives you a one-page summary at the end, how is that not going to be factual?
2: Did you see, I keep getting ads for it, there's like this pen. I mean, you can use it to write, but it's also, you bring it to a meeting and you just sit it on the table and it keeps track of everything that's said, who said it, and at the end of the meeting, you basically hit stop, and it sends you a report about what happened in the meeting, the actionable things, the highlights.
4: Uh-huh. Send your pen to the meeting and just go.
2: Yeah. That's what I was thinking.
5: Why do I have to go?
6: There's another version.
4: That I was thinking.
6: Another version that sticks on the back of your iPhone does the same thing.
2: That's cool. Cool. Yeah. So anyway, I thought that was pretty interesting.
5: I like that.
2: Instead of sitting there taking notes, or if you're going to, you know, college, not that I went to college, but I see it in movies where people go to class and they're taking all these notes.
3: Recorders.
2: You know, and that way it's like, oh, just summarize what was talked about
3: now,
2: in class.
3: The insight and the maybe perspective on all those events, that's up to you as the human to do.
2: Right.
3: That's the editorializing. Right. But the facts?
2: So that sets us up for what this email is all about. Now, this is a guy, his name's Alex, and he sends us emails all the time. He took issue with Greg at one point. Over Greg's review of the Fleshlight, thinking it made you a bad gay.
5: You're a bad gay.
2: Yeah, you're a bad gay because Fleshlights are, you know, they're vaginal.
4: To imitate women,
2: right? Yeah,
4: and I was using it as a generic term.
2: All right. So
5: he wasn't
2: subject.
4: So this fun guy.
2: Subject: No, not old school journalism. When discussing the new AI, quote, reporter at a newspaper in Ohio, Woody stated, "I understand the old school journalism people." I said, I understand the old school journalism, but not liking this. Like, we have to hear from the old school radio people, these old dudes.
5: Constantly. It never ends.
2: Who were in radio in the old days, and they remember how it used to be. I'm like, well, it's different now.
4: Yeah, things changed.
2: They
6: still work here somehow?
2: No, Woody, you stupid moron. That is not old school journalism. That is real journalism. Only journalism that is written by humans is journalism. Journalism from the new school journalism people, quote unquote, who believe that feeding facts into an AI and having that AI write an article for them, those people are neither journalists nor writers. Gathering facts and feeding them to an AI is not writing, and that does not make a person a writer or a journalist. The future is not, quote, this kind of stuff, as you say, because people who are not stupid and brainwashed by AI will not tolerate or read fake AI written journalism and literature. Only the unintellectual, dumb enough to be brainwashed by AI like you and Menace will read that.
6: Yeah. Love it.
2: We are not old school writers. We are real writers. People like you, dumb enough to be brainwashed by AI, will be taken over by the AI establishment and be part of the dumbing down of man. People like me,
3: already there,
2: who are not dumb enough to fall for their propaganda and smart enough to see past them, will continue to be human, use our human brain and ensure our species survives while amassing our human intelligence, saving human-powered and human-driven counterculture.
5: Okay.
2: The genie is out of the bottle. The genie has always been led out of the bottle all throughout human history. You do not go to war with the genie. You go to the war with people who are followers of the genie. People like you, people like you are whom my people will be going to war with in the future.
7: Oh, that sounds violent.
2: A massive global counterculture is slowly brewing. The stupid always win in the beginning. The smart eventually win in the end.
3: Mm.
2: Enjoy your budgeoning, unchecked.
3: Burgeoning,
2: unchecked.
3: See,
4: we needed AI for that.
2: Enjoy your burgeoning, unchecked, and unchallenged AI age. It will not last forever. War is coming.
3: Yeah.
2: And the dust is what you will be settled under while we piss on you.
5: Wow. Oh, my God. So poetic.
4: Yeah.
5: That's really... really paints a word picture.
2: Just an example of some of the stuff that rolls through.
3: This is what the Matrix was talking about. There'll be some people that are on the side of the roadblocks and they'll have a great life.
2: You want to write them back? There's the
3: email. No, I don't care to.
2: Oh, okay. Anybody?
4: I want to summarize that in AI while using my fleshlight.
5: Yes. Oh, I'm sorry I'm typing this with one hand. Yeah,
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8: Plenty hot the rest of the week. We've got that heat advisory all the way through 9 p.m. on Friday. Could be looking at feels like temps, heat index levels 100 to 105, actual highs well into the 90s. All precautions outdoors. Clear skies, mid-70s tonight. Sunshine, hot weather Wednesday, 93 the high, heat indices to 102. I'm meteorologist Mark Thibodeau.
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0: A pumpkin.
2: Pumpkin.
0: Oh. How do you weigh a millennial?
2: How?
0: In Instagrams.
2: Kidding.
3: Why couldn't the lizard get a girlfriend?
2: Why?
3: He had erectile dysfunction.
4: The Woody Show. Letters. We get your letters. We get your letters every day.
5: What was that from? Is that from Letterman or?
3: I think so.
5: Yeah, mail call.
1: We've got letters. Yeah.
4: We get your letters. We get your letters every day.
5: Yeah. Yeah, we give you all the different ways you can be part of the show, calling in, texting in, sending us email at thewoodyshow.com. There's another thing that when people are mad at us or they want to complain about something and they don't want to go directly to us, they go to the radio station website. They click that contact us, you know, thing that's on there. Mm-hmm. Station feedback, and it goes to, you know, the program director, and I don't know who else, but other people on the programming team, including
1: Snitching.
5: Us.
1: Yeah.
5: Because a lot of times it's like, you know, people asking about a prize that they won, or requesting a song, or, you know, a question for something on, you know, the air. Okay. Anyway, so those are the ones, those are the station feedback ones. Otherwise, these are all from sent to Woody Show email, I believe, today. Yeah, a couple station feedback, a couple Woody Show email. These are the people. They're so mad they've written in, and it's always kind of fun to see what people are complaining about in the crowd.

0: Well, they worked quick on this one. I guess you kind of had to figure it was coming. Sent a Woody Show email from James B. Regarding subject, soy boy gory.
1: Oh, no. Wow.
2: Soy boy.
1: I like that.
0: Soy boy gory. All right. Love it.
1: It's like soy.
0: This is for Greg. Soy. I am a firefighter.
3: Uh-huh.
0: I've been one for almost 10 years. Now, do you want to say, like, you know, what you said?
3: Yeah, let me guess.
0: I don't want to, like...
3: let me guess. Yeah. James, totally, like you guys, overlooked the caveats.
1: Okay. Took it out of context.
0: But you said... But
3: that
0: you said.
3: If you're a firefighter and you're in charge of being the guy outside a burning house and you're holding the hose... All right, then I'm kind of a firefighter when I water my plant.
4: Oh, I didn't get that at all. I thought you said small town firefighters are not as
3: for example, like yeah,
4: big if you're heroes like a
3: if you're
4: big
3: if you're
4: city
3: a small
4: one.
3: Town firefighter and you're just fighting a house fire and you're not going in cutting floors open, you're not in a skyscraper, you're not out in the wilderness during a wildfire. You're just
0: that was Greg's
3: hose
0: unpopular
3: guy.
0: Opinion,
3: right?
0: That he had on the show. Anyway,
3: and what, it's called unpopular opinion.
1: Right.
0: Yes, this is for Greg. I'm a firefighter. I've been one for almost 10 years. I've saved lives, faced burning buildings. I've handled situations most people couldn't even imagine.
5: Can't imagine that.
0: And you're a washed old fairy sitting safely behind a microphone, trashing the real men out
3: that
0: here who
3: true.
0: Literally put their lives on the line every single day. Day.
3: Can't argue that.
0: Greg, you work in radio, literally the easiest, safest job in the world.
3: Can't argue that.
0: Unless you run into a firefighter one day who knows who you are.
1: Okay, that's uncalled for.
3: Whoa.
0: I don't want an apology. Those are for sissy soy boys like Greg.
1: Jeez.
0: I would say come on down and try being a firefighter for a day, but you wouldn't last 3 minutes here.
3: I wouldn't last 3 seconds.
1: Whoa.
3: Wow, the KF word.
0: That's from James.

0: kind of hard to tell.
1: Yeah, come on down, make some chili with us. Yeah.
2: That was a little confusing, James.
3: And Greg would love to detail a fire truck.
2: I'd be good at that.
3: He finds it sexual.
1: Here's another one. This is from Debbie S. Oh, sent to the station feedback to contact us. Subject, warning.
4: Uh-oh.
1: You have a violent employee.
0: Oh.
4: No, we don't. That's true.
1: Reply requested. Yes. Let me be absolutely clear. If you don't take immediate action regarding what I just heard one of your DJs say on the air, you are knowingly accepting liability.
4: Uh-oh.
0: Okay.
1: I expect this message will be taken very seriously. I just tuned in, and the first thing I heard was one of the men on the show, not the host, it was another man.
4: Men.
1: Crashing out and yelling at the other people on the staff. Real professional, cool guy.
4: That's what I've been saying.
1: At one point, if you haven't figured it out, they're talking about you, Bart.
4: I'm a DJ now?
1: Yeah.
0: Yeah.
4: Oh, hell yeah.
1: Yeah.
4: Sounds like a liability.
1: At one point, he said to a female in the room, don't come to school tomorrow. I think that was to you.
5: Yeah, good looking out, Bort. Thank you.
4: Yeah, I tried.
5: Appreciate
4: my
5: it.
4: Best.
2: Fair warning.
1: Which wasn't a threat to her. He was warning her while threatening the others.
4: Mm-hmm. Yep. Never said a threat.
5: Thank you again.
1: Don't try to play that off as a joke.
4: Exactly.
1: That is not dark humor. That phrase is widely associated with shootings.
4: It's the darkest of humors.
1: Everyone knows it. There is no plausible deniability here.
4: Thank you.
1: In this current climate, with Trump in the White House, it carries a terrifying implication.
5: Here we go.
1: I believe you have a serious workplace safety issue.
4: I bet so.
1: Not only is it unacceptable to make comments like that, but do you realize what that does to someone like me who suffers from extreme anxiety?
0: Oh, there it is.
1: It's triggering.
2: Oh,
0: you can come to school.
4: Oh, boy.
5: Yeah, go ahead. Go.
0: Okay.
1: I called out from work because it made me too anxious to go into my job.
4: That sounds like damages.
0: Whoa. Nice.
5: That's actually crazy.
1: At minimum, this employee should be suspended pending an internal investigation. Your audience heard that. Your staff had to sit there and absorb that.
4: It was traumatic.
1: And now we wait to hear how you handle this violent coworker.
4: I agree.
2: By giving him a day off?
1: Do something about it before it's too late, because the blood will be on your hands.
5: Oh.
4: Oh.
1: That is from the very anxious Debbie S.

0: Debbie, let me just say, you are heard.
1: Yeah.
0: You are seen.
2: Did you write this email today?
3: Yeah, Mr. Grimace just hit us up with a text. Sounds like Seabass wrote the email.
0: And probably. Debbie, I support you, and I hope something's done.
3: Yeah, and you know what? We did the black card thing last year. You know, this was round number two of it.
4: I think
3: someone on the text, I think you're right. I think we did get somebody in the crossroads last year for that.
2: Yeah.
4: Probably.
2: Thanks, John. Yeah. It's John's fault.
1: So do I get a vacation or not? What are we doing?
3: It's not up to me. I don't care.
1: Okay.
3: I'm fine with everything.
1: Sweet.
2: No, you need to come in.
1: Damn it!
2: If he's not here, our jobs get way harder.
1: Allegedly.
3: Yeah, that's true.
1: Seabass can do it.
3: All right, this is Woody Show email. Here, one more. This is from Esteban. Subject, enough with Seabass already.
5: Oh, that's not nice.
3: That's what Bort's been saying.
1: Hell yeah.
0: Yeah.
3: All right. I never complain or send emails to companies like this, but I do have something to say here because I think Seabass has officially ruined the show for me.
2: Oh, no.
1: Yes.
3: And I can't take it anymore. I'm tapping out.
1: Accurate.
3: The final strike was Seabass, the bald, pudgy, lesbian-faced egomaniac.
1: Fake news.
3: Having a full-blown 15-minute man-baby tantrum over Greg forgetting something during a game that happened on the show years ago. Absolutely ridiculous.
0: Within the last year, thank you.
2: No, I wasn't here.
3: The way I can remember. The way he dragged it out and acted personally offended by it was so over the top and cringy. Every conversation between Seabass and Greg turns into an intense, bitter debate, and it's getting old.
0: I agree.
3: Dude, Seabass.
0: Greg's just
3: people forget things. That's normal. It does not matter.
0: It does.
3: I know I'm not the only one who listens to The Woody Show to laugh and not to hear a grown man spiral because somebody had a normal human memory lapse. He has ruined the show, and he sucks. But otherwise, y'all are great. F-U-C-Bass.
4: I think this person texted in the other day.
3: That's from Esteban.

0: Would have been an argument if Greg just said, sorry, Seabass, you're right.
1: Well, James.
2: Which is what we learned that day.
1: Kylie, you know? Debbie, and Esteban, you will be missed. I forget what somebody had posted on the comments of one of our Instagram posts here recently. And they were basically saying, like, this is why, you know, or something about, like, this is why I don't listen anymore. And it was, I just made some silly comment because we're trying to get better at replying to the comments and liking different posts. And I said, weird. We didn't even know you were gone. You know, like, we didn't realize that you were gone. Oh, damn. You know,
3: yeah.
1: They go, what a weird, then they were like, what a weird response to that.
4: Yeah.
3: Like, is it weird?
1: Like, what?
2: Weird.
3: Can't win.
5: What are you supposed to say?
1: People. Well, that's the crossroads, everybody.
2: Good people.
1: Holy show crossroads. Yeah. All right, well, we're going to take a quick break. We'll somehow try to continue on, even without those people. Yeah. All right, more Woody Show is next.
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0: breaking news. Greg Gorey had to take a major cut at work. Not since the fall of Rome has there been this much devastation or death.
1: Woody. And now, back to the Woody Show.
2: All right, so we know how Greg feels about a lot of things. Like firefighters and about police.
3: Right.
2: All right, let's see what he thinks about this. A woman in Canada was minding her own business, and she realized that something above her was following her. She's in her car.
4: Like a drone or something?
2: She stops at a red light, and she noticed that a drone was checking out her car. It's
3: cool.
2: Following her.
3: Okay.
4: That's cool.
2: So she looked around. She didn't see anybody operating the drone, so, you know, freaked out a little bit. Uh-huh. Pulled out her phone to take a picture of it, to report it. Well, that drone was a police drone. This is new to Canada. It just it hovers around cars, trying to catch them in the act of distracted driving.
3: Oh, God.
4: So swerving or something.
2: So a cop pulled her over shortly after for distracted driving and gave her a ticket, $615.
4: Jeez.
2: She's fighting it, saying that she wouldn't have pulled out her phone if the drone wasn't creeping her out.
3: Thank you.
2: In the first place, yeah, which I'm on her side.
4: Pretty decent argument.
3: You gotta take a picture of that.
5: Causing the distraction.
2: Yeah.
4: Yeah, like especially if it's low enough that you noticed it.
2: Mm-hmm. This is not something people are used to.
3: Yeah. Mm-hmm.
2: Maybe someday we'll live in a world where, like, drones follow every car.
4: Yeah. Remember in Goodfellas, he was being followed by the helicopter?
3: Exactly.
4: Yeah. He's just driving, looking up the whole time.
3: Yeah, he thought he was just being paranoid.
2: Right. And that's always, like, something you say to somebody who's being paranoid. Like,
3: right.
2: Dude, there are no black helicopters
4: following you.
2: Well,
3: unless
2: there
3: are.
2: That would be weird.
4: I'm on her side.
2: I would be distracted.
3: Yeah, 100%. And I'm sick of this. This is just another slippery slope of these damn, you know, red light cameras. Like, if you're not there to catch me, then it didn't happen. Yeah, exactly.
4: Agreed.
2: Yeah, there's these drones. Of course, the red light cameras. But now there's even, you know, cameras along highways, freeways to monitor speed. They're talking about sending tickets just directly with no points attached to them, but still.
3: And
2: it's
3: just
2: a money grab.
4: Total money grab.
2: It's a money grab. Cameras posted on different places that will look into your car to see if you are on the phone.
3: As you're
2: flying by.
3: No.
4: Yeah. Nope.
5: I think I got caught by one. I'm still waiting because I was in a desert area, not a building in sight for miles, and there was like one of these little police. Yeah. Like a little tower thing with cameras on it. And I'm like,
2: I will get busted. I am a texter and driver.
4: But when I approach an intersection.
2: I'm really good at it. Have I mentioned
3: that? Yeah, we've heard.
4: You are good at it.
2: Parallel parking and texting and driving. I'm fantastic at it.
4: When I approach the intersection that has the huge sign camera enforced, I start slowing down a mile before that intersection because I'm afraid if it turns yellow and my tire is just over, then I'll get the ticket. So it makes me go super slow.
2: I apologize if it's not. Am I remembering this right? Like, was there a time, maybe not now, was there a time years ago, because Greg has always hated these cameras.
4: I hate them.
2: That when you would go through the intersection, you were flipping them off? Like, you were...
4: No.
2: Or was that somebody else that we were working
5: like
2: with?
5: Him, though.
4: No.
2: Yeah. you can see where I assigned that memory to Greg.
5: He probably wishes he had that idea.
4: I know. I should have done that. No, but I had the idea that if you think, oh, God, I'm about to run, or, you know, it's been yellow too long or it's turning red... Just cover your face as you go through the intersection.
5: It ain't me, dog.
4: Because they need your face. And then just say, that friend borrowed my car. Yeah.
2: So looking further into the article, the court...
4: Or wear a mask.
2: Ended up agreeing with her, and they dropped the tickets.
4: Good.
2: And all related charges.
3: That's what I like to hear.
2: Yeah.
4: Good. Actually went to court and actually was successful.
5: Yeah.
2: Hey. And you look, and then, all right, then you're distracted. Yeah. Hey.
5: Yeah. When I got busted for that speeding ticket probably about like 2 years ago now I just kind of just leave cruise control on to say.
4: Yeah. Me too.
2: Same.
5: I'm like, I don't want to go through this.
2: Set it and forget it.
5: Yeah.
4: Not worth it.
2: 877-44-WOODY. Text over to 22987.
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2: All right. We got a dumbass contest. It's your chance to win some stuff. And today we're going to play the Craigslist
3: Price is Right.
2: All right, so these things are being sold on Craigslist. We have the ads printed out here. The way to work, we'll get a contest on the phone at 877-44-WOODY. I will tell everybody about one of the items that are being sold on Craigslist. I'll ask somebody here in the room to give me a bid on how much they think that item is being sold for. And then you on the phone just have to guess, is the actual Craigslist price higher or lower than the bid that was given here in the studio? If you can do that correctly, you are going to win. And we'll go right to the phones and say hi to Myra. Hey, what's up, Myra?
4: Hi, gang.
2: Hi. Hi. Hey. All right, so we're going to play the Craigslist Price is Right. And the first item, Greg.
5: Yes.
2: You're a fashionista.
6: Oh, I wish.
2: Brown leather, genuine iguana loafers.
7: Oh, delicious.
2: All right, so yeah, after the whole like cooking corner or chef's swoop.
7: My mouth is watering.
2: Iguana tacos.
6: Okay, yep. I didn't know they made any goods out of iguana.
2: Yeah. I wonder how many you need.
6: Oh. Right, a lot. It
2: says this is a beautiful new pair of Bruno Molly. M-A-G-L-I?
7: Yeah.
6: That's a good brand.
2: How do you say
7: Bruno
2: it?
7: Molly.
6: Bruno Molly.
2: Molly. So the, G is silent?
7: Yes.
2: All right. Brown leather, genuine iguana loafers with unique shoe design. They were handcrafted in Italy.
5: Nice.
2: As can be seen by the sole, simply stunning shoes, including the box if you're interested. It's a size 8 in men's.
6: Oh, tiny.
7: Tiny.
2: From a non-smoking, pet-free home.
6: Thank God.
2: And they said you can reach out with any questions. But here, let me show you a picture of the iguana loafers.
6: Oh, wow.
7: Those are not bad.
6: Those are nice.
7: I kind of like those.
6: I like those a lot.
2: What do you think?
7: Okay.
6: I'm going to say $115.
2: Ooh. $115. Myra, do you think the actual Craigslist price is higher or lower than $115?
4: I'm going to go over.
2: Over, higher. Mm. Actual Craigslist price, $150.
6: Wow.
7: Yeah.
2: Congratulations. You are a winner.
6: Good job, Myra.
2: Craigslist price is right. All right, hang on 1 second, Myra. We'll get all your information.
4: Awesome, thank you.
2: All right, let's say hi to Edwin. Let's see, Menace.
5: Yes.
7: Lucky.
2: You are up. It's the dog flower box planter.
7: Oh.
5: Now, I've had some issues with planter boxes.
2: Says he's looking for planter boxes.
5: And yeah, I can't find modern, tall, thin planter boxes.
2: Because he wants to keep the dogs from barking at people, so he wants them to be tall enough so, you know.
5: They can't see.
6: Yeah. It's a little wall.
2: It says it's brand new. I just put it together for the picture. This is so dumb, Greg. You're going to hate it. By the way, the oil bottle is sitting there for size reference. Oh, they put like a bottle of like Napa Lube? Motor oil next to the thing so you can get an idea. Very cute and unique planter for your yard. What do you think, Greg?
6: Oh, God.
7: Oh, my God.
6: It's like a cartoon dog.
7: Yeah, it's like a baby